0: Johnson on Mars flight 247.
1: Very well. Hold on, please. You're through.
0: Thank you, operator.

Those who can hear me, I say, do not despair. The misery that is now upon us is but the passing of greed, the bitterness of men who fear the way of human progress. The hate of men will pass and dictators die.

And so long as men die, liberty will never perish. Don't give yourselves to these unnatural men, machine minds and machine hearts.